0: Welcome to English World, a place where learning English is fun.
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1: And 文杰。
0: And it's our pleasure to teach you another lesson in English.
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0: You can easily say, I love you.
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0: Or, you are beautiful.
1: 或者呢、啊、说 You are beautiful, 你很美。
0: You see, it's easier to say that in English than in Chinese.
1: 那比起中文呢，他说、啊、这些话用英文说呢，容易多了、啊、
0: Well, on our last lesson, we talked about you are beautiful.
1: 那在上一课呢，我们谈到了 You are beautiful.
0: So, Wenjie,、
1: mm-hmm.
0: how do you say that in Chinese?
1: You are beautiful?
0: Mm-hmm.
1: 你很美。
0: 你很美。
1: You need more practice. 你很美。
0: Well, it's easier for me to say you are pretty, you are good looking.
1: 那要表达你很美很漂亮，用英文呢对他来说啊是容易多了。
0: Or you are lovely, you are handsome.
1: 或者呢说 you are lovely, 你很可爱， you are handsome, 很英俊。
0: Or you are glamorous, you are gorgeous.
1: 你啊很迷人，你很靓丽。Well, in another word, you are a beauty, right?
0: That's right. You can also say, you are a beauty.
1: 那你也可以说, you are a beauty, 你是一个大美人。
0: It's time for Vocabulary 1, 2, 3.
1: 生词点滴。
0: Beautiful is an adjective.
1: Beautiful 呢是形容词，美丽的。
0: And beauty, spelled B-E-A-U-T-Y, beauty is a noun.
1: Beauty 呢则是名词，意思呢是美或美丽的人事物。
0: We say beauty queen.
1: Beauty queen 就是选美皇后。
0: Beauty salon.
1: Beauty salon 美容院。
0: Beauty sleep.
1: Beauty sleep, 睡美容觉。
0: You know, speaking of beauty, standards for beauty are quite different in different parts of the world.
1: 那在世界不同的地方呢，定义美人呢，有不同的标准的。
0: In some parts of Africa, very large women are considered beautiful.
1: 那在非洲的一些地区呢，体积庞大的妇女呢，被认为是很美的。
0: But this is not true in North America.
1: 但是这个呢，在北美就不尽然了。
0: Most people in North America believe that thin women are more beautiful.
1: 那多半在北美的人就认为呢，苗条的妇女呢，比较好看。
0: But there are also other factors involved.
1: 那另外呢，好看的标准呢，还有很多其他方面的。
0: For example, a person's height.
1: 好比说一个人的身高啦。
0: Their hair color.
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0: The shape of his or her nose.
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1: 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Beholder means the person who sees.
0: Behold 的意思呢是看，那加了 er 啊 ，beholder 就是看的人。
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1: mm-hmm.
0: that is to say how we look at people is very subjective, right?
1: Well, it can be very subjective.
0: 那怎么定一个人是否美貌啊，可以是非常主观的。
1: But of course, there's also ideal beauty. Someone、mm-hmm. who was admired in a particular culture.
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1: For example, Cleopatra the Seventh.
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1: And you must have heard of Helen of Troy.
0: 嗯哼，那另外也有 Helen of Troy， 特洛伊木马屠城记的海伦公主。
1: And some years ago, people thought of Marilyn Monroe.
0: 那现代的美人呢，许多人也会想到玛丽莲梦露了。
1: There are beauty contests or beauty pageants held every year.
0: 现今呢，每一年都有选美会的举行啊。
1: Like Miss America, Miss China,、
0: mm-hmm.
1: Miss Universe.Miss World,、and on and on.
0: Yes, 好比呢，美国小姐、中国小姐、环球小姐、世界小姐的选拔赛了。
1: These competitions mainly focus on the physical beauty of the contestants.
0: 这些比赛呢，主要是针对参赛者的外貌来评分的。
1: Also judging their personality.
0: 同时啊，也会评他们的个性特质。
1: Their talent and question responses.
0: 他们的才艺表演还有机智问答。
1: Did you know that a beauty contest was tied to God's plan in history?
0: 那你可知道选美会呢曾经呢也跟神在历史里的计划有关呢。
1: The Bible records one of the world's first beauty contests.
0: 圣经里就记载了世界上最早的选美比赛之一了。
1: It's in the book of Esther.
0: 记录在以斯帖这卷书里面。
1: So listen now as I tell you the story of a beauty queen, Esther.
0: 现在呢，马可呢要告诉我们这一位选美皇后以斯帖的故事。
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0: Yes, 这非常的令人惊讶啊。
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1: And she used her position to bring about God's plan to save his people.
0: 而且他以他的身份跟地位成就了神的计划。
1: The story of Esther is the story of God's salvation.
0: 以斯帖的故事呢，也就是神救恩的故事了。
1: It's time for the verse of the week.
0: 每周金句。
1: Charm is deceptive.
0: 艳丽是虚假的。
1: And beauty is fleeting.
0: 美容是虚浮的。
1: But a woman who fears the Lord is to be praised.
0: 为敬畏神的妇女必得称赞。
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1: Charm is deceptive, and beauty is fleeting, but a woman who fears the Lord is to be praised. Proverbs 31, verse 30.Esther is remembered today not because of her beauty.
0: 以斯帖呢，名传千古呢，并不是由于她的美貌。
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0: 乃是因为她明了神在她生命里的心意。
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0: 她了解神要拯救属于她自己的子民。
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0: 而以斯帖呢，愿意为神所用。
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1: God has chosen all kinds of people to accomplish his will.
0: 神拣选各样的人来成就他的旨意。
1: People who are humble and obedient.
0: 就是那一些愿意谦卑顺服他的人。
1: And through them, God does great things.
0: 而通过这些人呢，神成就大事情。
1: Well, listener friends, our time is up again.
0: 那听友，我们时间又差不多了。
1: Remember, God made you special.
0: 要记得，神他创造你，非常的独特的。
1: You belong to Him.
0: 你乃是属于他的。
1: He has a good plan for your life.
0: 他对你的生命有美好的计划。
1: Get to know him and his purpose.
0: 花时间去认识神跟神的目的。
1: And glorify him with your life.
0: 也用你的生命呢来荣耀神。
1: We're your friends on this journey.
0: 我们呢是你人生旅途上的朋友。
1: Until next time, this is your radio friend Mark.
0: And 文杰。
1: May God bless you. 再见。
0: Mark, I know there's a Miss Universe, Miss World. How about for men?
1: Have you heard of Mr. World or Mr. Universe?
0: Not really.
1: Well, it's a bodybuilding contest.
0: Oh.
1: The one with the biggest muscles is usually the winner.
0: Ah, I see.
1: That's a real drag.
2: 刚才为您播出的是普世佳音制作的《放眼天下》节目。我们的网址是 Chinese 连接线 Good News..org Chinese 连接线 goodnews.org 下次再会。

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0: Father, we thank you for giving us this deep emotional willingness and promise.
1: 这世上, 除了你以外, 我们还有什么爱慕的?
0: Aside from you, there's nothing we desire in this world.
1: 但愿我们常常匍匐屈膝在你的脚前。
0: We're willing to bow down and humble before you all the time.
1: 你是我们的一切。
0: You are our everything.
1: 我们也全然属你。
0: We belong to you totally.
1: 主啊, 让我们爱你比爱世上任何的事物更多。
0: Father, we pray that we love you even more than this world.
1: 愿你是我们生命唯一的主宰。
0: You are the only Lord in our life.
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0: Now we look up to you this morning.
1: 愿你充满我们。
0: We pray that you satisfy us.
1: 愿你满足我们。
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0: We can have faith and we have practice in unison.
1: 我们谢谢你赐给我们丰富的恩典。
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0: That everything we need that you have bestowed us.
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0: We have always a thankful heart.
1: 我们这样祷告, 奉耶稣基督圣名。
0: We pray in our Lord Jesus' name.
1: Amen.
0: Amen.
1: 我们请看圣经撒母耳记下第七章。
0: Let's turn to our Bible, 2 Samuel chapter 7.
1: 我们讲到大纲的中文应该是撒母耳记下，不是撒母耳记上。
0: The correction of a Chinese version of the outline is 2 Samuel.
1: 我们只念第一节跟第二节。
0: We just read verses 1 and 2.
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0: the king had settled in his palace, and the Lord has given him rest from all of his enemies around him, he said to Nathan the prophet, "Here I am living in a palace of cedar, while the ark of God remains in a tent."
1: 大卫是一个
0: That David is according to God's will.
1: 圣经告诉我们，大卫一生服侍了他那一代的人就睡了。
0: The Bible says David has served all his generation, then he fell asleep.
1: 大卫一生的结论就是他是一个逃生喜悦的人。Now
0: the conclusion of his life is he according to God's will.
1: 他是一个合神心意的人。He
0: lived according to God's will.
1: 神使他享受了世上人所能享受的一切富贵荣华。
0: God had made him enjoy all the glory of humankind.
1: 他是神所特选的一个君王。
0: He was the chosen king.
1: 当神使他国泰民安的时候,
0: while he lived in a peaceful age,
1: 他住在香柏木的宫中,
0: he was able to live in the palace of cedarwood.
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1: 神带领他经过千辛万苦。
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1: 他等候神,
0: he wait upon God,
1: 他寻求神,
0: he seek after God,
1: 他祷告神,
0: and he pray to God,
1: 神照着他在他面前的祷告,
0: and God, according to his prayers,
1: 来成就神的旨意。
0: God had fulfilled his will.
1: 这个时候，大卫又有一个心愿。
0: At this time, David had another desire.
1: 这个心愿也是大卫一生的心愿。
0: And this is also his whole lifestyle.
1: 他在诗篇里面告诉了他，我要一生一世住在耶和华的殿中，直到永远。

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1: 但是如果上帝没有殿，你怎么样住在神的殿里面？
0: But what if there's no temple? How can you live in such a temple?
1: 所以这个时候，大卫心里面就起意要为上帝建殿。
0: So David have the mind to set a temple for God.
1: 但是撒母耳记下第七章好像告诉我们说，大卫，你这个心愿。我现在不接受。
0: It seemed to us that God said, David, your desire I do not accept at this time.
1: 现在你不是建殿的时候。
0: Now is not the time to set the temple.
1: 所以今天早晨我们的题目就是要建造还是不建造。
0: So the topic this morning is to build or not to build.
1: 那从圣经的历史里面来看。
0: Through the history of the Bible.
1: 到底上帝需不需要一个殿？
0: Does God really need a temple?
1: 到底上帝需不需要一个房子？
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1: 上帝有没有要人给他盖房子？
0: Does God ever ask a person to build a house for him?
1: 上帝没有要求人给他建一个房子。
0: God never required of any people to build a house for him.
1: 因为上帝说神不住人手所造的房屋。
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1: 但是在圣经的历史里面，我们看到这个建造圣殿是一个不停止的工作。
0: But you see through the Bible, the building the sanctuary, building the temple is a continuing process.
1: 并且在出埃及记里面告诉我们，神要以色列人把礼物送来。
0: In the book of Exodus, God called upon to receive the gifts.
1: 金银宝石各种的礼物。
0: Gold, silver, bronze, and every kind of gift.
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0: And God said, after bring all the gifts, then build me a sanctuary.
1: 那这个是上帝要人为他建造一个圣所，一个会幕。
0: God would like to build a sanctuary, a meeting place.
1: 所以这个会幕是圣殿的前身。
0: So the meeting place or the tabernacle is the predecessor of the temple.
1: 那在圣经里面我们可以看到有四个这个物质的圣殿。
0: You see there are four house-like physical building.
1: 第一个就是会幕。
0: First is a tabernacle.
1: 会幕是以色列人在旷野生活跟敬拜的中心。
0: The tabernacle is the center of the Israelite, their living and their activities.
1: 如果我们读利未记跟民数记的时候，
0: we study the Leviticus and the Book of Numbers.
1: 我们看到会幕是在以色列人的安营的中间。
0: You see that this tent was inside the center of all the tents.
1: 以色列人在旷野的行动是根据这个会幕的行动。
0: And all their activity are centered according to this tent.
1: 那如果会幕移动，以色列人就移动。
0: When this tabernacle or the tent, they move and everybody moves.
1: 如果会幕停顿，以色列人就停顿。
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0: As God has saved the Israelites out from Egypt, this is their center of worship, the center of their living.
1: 然后大卫起义建殿的时候，
0: When David had the mind to establish or build the temple.
1: 神说我要先建立你的家室。
0: And God said, I want to establish your house first.
1: 然后你的儿子要建殿。
0: And then your son will build the temple.
1: 所以我们知道所罗门就为神建造了这个圣殿。
0: So you know that his son Solomon, King Solomon, built the temple.
1: 这个建殿的材料全是大卫所预备。
0: All the material was prepared by David.
1: 然后花了七年的时间，这个殿建成了。
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1: 用心是政治的，过于宗教的。
0: It's more political than religious.
1: 这个殿花了很长的时间才建好。
0: It took a long time to establish this temple.
1: 据历史家告诉我们，整个的殿完成是在主后64年。
0: It is recorded that it's 64 AD when the temple was completed.
1: 这个圣殿完成以后六年，就被罗马的将军提多来放火烧掉。
0: And then just 6 years after re-establishment, the general Titus of Roman had burned the temple again.
1: 我们看到所罗门的殿被毁。
0: You see the temple of Solomon been destroyed.
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0: As well as the temple established by King Herod.
1: 所以很多人说要建造还是不建造。
0: So people's argument is to build or not to build.
1: 还是我们还要看一个圣殿。
0: Or we want to look at another temple.
1: 或者我们要看几个圣殿。
0: Or several temples.
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0: The chairperson just read the book of John chapter 2.
1: 当时的人想，你所讲的圣殿是希律的殿。
0: You said the temple you just talk about is King Herod's temple.
1: 但是耶稣所讲的殿是指他自己的身体。
0: But Jesus' temple is referred to his own body.
1: 所以耶稣基督把圣殿的价值提高了，从物质的角度进到属灵的角度。
0: So Jesus Christ has elevated the value of the temple from material to spiritual meaning.
1: 而保罗讲说，我们的身体就是神的殿。
0: And Apostle Paul said, our body is the temple of God.
1: 保罗也说，这殿就是你们。
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0: And Peter said we want to establish a spiritual palace.
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0: It is built by all the believers.
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0: God will leave us a path, go higher ground and higher ground.
1: 但是我们现在还没有到达那个地步。
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0: We are still living on this earth.
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0: When we talk about to build or not to build.
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0: From material to spiritual.
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1: 但是物质的东西必须用在神的价值上。
0: But the material in this earth have to apply on spiritual value.
1: 圣经里面是有给我们看到建殿的事工。
0: Indeed, Bible see the ministry of establishing the temple.
1: 我们也知道殿为什么被毁掉。
0: And we know why it was destroyed.
1: 如果借助这些事情作为我们的警惕。
0: If we use this as our caution.
1: 我们能够遵行上帝的旨意。
0: That we can obey God's will.
1: 那等一下我们会提到到底为什么要建造。
0: And we talk about later why we want to build.
1: 或者是不要建造。
0: Or why we don't want to build.
1: 现在我想把弟兄姐妹带回到我们本教会。
0: Let's bring back to our church here.
1: 我们教会有建造的计划。
0: We have a building plan.
1: 当这个教会刚刚开始的时候。
0: As we just started.
1: 我们是以校为家，以学校做我们敬拜的地方。
0: We use the school as our worshiping place.
1: 我相信在我们在座当中还有很多弟兄姐妹是那个时代的人。
0: There are a lot of brothers and sisters are that generation.
1: 你们知道你们曾经在那里漂流无所。
0: You know the wandering in that places.
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0: And sometimes if they did not come and open the lock, you have to stand outside and sing some hymns and go home.
1: 如果你们要感受这样的经验的话，去乐道堂聚会。
0: If you go to College Park, you have the same feeling.
1: 他们现在正是走这样的一个路。
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1: 搬这些音响走来走去
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1: 所以1981年我们教会就各得了现在我们副堂的地方
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0: Praise the Lord, at that time people had vision.
1: 当买这块地的时候也不是没有反对。
0: And there are some against people buy this piece of land.
1: 有人说太远了。
0: People say it's too far off.
1: 太北了。
0: Too north.
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0: Because most of people live in Huyton and Silver Spring.
1: 啊，这个地方当时还是旷野。
0: This place is pretty remote.
1: 你们现在走这个28号公路，现在四条线走起来很舒服。
0: The Route 28 this time is a four-lane street. It's very comfortable.
1: 但是当时只是两条羊肠小径。
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1: 后来我们知道我们要来这个教会那个28跟115的交口。交通非常危险
0: and also in the cross section of 118 and 28 is very dangerous.
1: 所以我给 Montgomery County 的这个交通部写信说，请你们在这边装一个红绿灯。
0: So I request them to set up a traffic light.
1: 他说他回去说我们不久要拓宽这条路。
0: They said, well, in the near future, we want to broaden that road.
1: 果然照着他们所应许的，把这条路拓宽了。
0: And later on, it was broadened.
1: 所以我们不是没有经过难处。
0: We did go through some hardship.
1: 感谢主，但是神还是这样带领我们。
0: But God's guidance is
1: with us. 把这一块地赐给我们。
0: Give us this land.
1: 当时好像是太北了。
0: At that time seems too far north.
1: 当时好像很偏僻。
0: It's very remote.
1: 但是谁晓得
0: ？But God knows.
1: 今天这个教堂地方是我们 Montgomery County Gaithersburg 的中心。
0: This church now is the Montgomery County and Gaithersburg the central part.
1: Rockville 跟 Gaithersburg 中心，所以这个教会变成我们今天的中心。
0: So today is a very central place.
1: 我们搬进来不久
0: After a while
1: 神赐福给我们
0: God had blessed us
1: 人数也开始有增加
0: We increase in numbers
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0: At the place of the fellowship hall sometimes we have 5 to 6 class
1: 同时在那里举行
0: We have classes concurrently
1: 我82年来这个教会
0: I came to this church in
1: 1982我讲话声音比较大
0: And I have a louder voice
1: 所以我也教主日学
0: So I also teach Sunday school
1: 每次当学生觉得他们班上老师讲的没有意思的时候就听我讲
0: And when people doesn't like to hear their teacher they hear my voice
1: 他们老师都讲得很好只是我声音很大
0: Unfortunately my voice is louder
1: 大家觉得这样子怎么上课呢
0: We say how can we goOn class like this.
1: 所以我们又在神的面前祷告。
0: So we further pray in front of God.
1: 主啊，到底我们要不要扩建？
0: Should we have expansion?
1: 很明显的给我们看到我们需要地方。
0: That we do need places.
1: 所以1982年我们就开始建堂计划。
0: So in 1982 we have expansion plan.
1: 当我们来到这里的时候，建堂计划已经在进行。
0: As we come forward, it's progressing.
1: 我们跟弟兄姐妹一起开始为建堂的事情祷告。
0: So we pray for this.
1: 我们没有钱。
0: We don't have money.
1: 我们那时人数很少。
0: We don't have many people.
1: 但是我们的建筑工程在我们看来是非常大的工程。
0: The project seems too big for us.
1: 我们当时计划的时候12万。
0: We are planning for 120,000.
1: 当我们建成的时候，我们花了20万。
0: When we finish, it takes us 200,000.
1: 也有一些人批评我们建堂委员会为什么没有好好的计划。
0: Some criticized the building committee did not plan well.
1: 我们也承认有些地方没有看到。
0: We did admit we did not.Careful enough.
1: 但是是有一些地方我们没有办法预卜。
0: But there are places that we cannot foresee.
1: 当开始建堂的时候
0: ，As we started this
1: project, 我自己也扮演一个角色。
0: And I'm also a role in
1: there. 我希望弟兄姐妹了解我的心。
0: I hope you understand my
1: heart. 我没有一点点自夸。
0: I'm not boasting.
1: 我只是告诉大家神怎么样在我身上做工。
0: I just tell you that how God moves my heart.
1: 当我们开始建堂的时候
0: ，As we started,
1: 我就传讲这个现今建造的信息。
0: I talk about the building is right now the message
1: no, building with cash
0: the building with cash,
1: cash building 在我来这个教会以前
0: before I came to this church
1: 我在匹兹堡也是要建堂
0: In Pittsburgh, we also want to build a church.
1: 我传讲同样的信息。
0: I tell them the same message.
1: 但是我在教会里面受到很多的攻击。
0: And I was attacked in church.
1: 很多的反对。
0: Lots of people against
1: me. 很多人认为我是老古董。
0: Let me, I'm old
1: style. 我不懂得现在美国的经济制度。
0: We don't know the financial system.
1: 我不会算钱。
0: I don't know how to count the money.
1: 我不懂得什么样子弄钱。
0: I don't know how to manage
1: money. 我这些都同意。
0: I agree.
1: 但是我知道一个原则。
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1: 圣经告诉我们说，上帝不可以借钱。
0: But God said, "Don't borrow money."
1: 上帝是万有的主宰。
0: God is the God of everything.
1: 当我来到这个教会的时候
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1: 我传讲同样的信息。
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1: 也有一些人反对
0: ，and some against.
1: 但是感谢主
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1: 这个意愿还是通过。
0: But this mind.
1: 但是我自己信心就受了很大的考验。
0: And my faith was on trial.
1: 到底钱从哪里来？
0: Where is the money?
1: 我在那里等候神。
0: So we wait upon God.
1: 有一天有一个弟兄来问我。
0: One day a brother comes to me.
1: 他说我有一个这个 godfather.
0: I have a godfather.
1: 他问听说我们要建堂。
0: He heard that we want to build a church.
1: 他说你想要多少钱？
0: How much do you need?
1: 我心里想不晓得会有给多少钱。
0: I said I don't know how much he want to give me.
1: 我就说 How about 一万块钱？
0: How about 10,000?
1: 他说 OK.
0: That's no problem.
1: 他就走了。
0: Then he walked away.
1: 过了一两个礼拜，我忘记多久。
0: After a couple of weeks,
1: 他给我一个支票。
0: He gave me a check.
1: 一万块。
0: 10,000.
1: 我心里想，当时我说两万多好。
0: I said, why not? I told him 20,000.
1: 然后我们开始建堂。
0: So we start the project.
1: 当工程进行的时候
0: ，as the project progresses,
1: 我们工作开始快要完成了。
0: Is close to finish.
1: 我们也一点一点的钱付出去。
0: We paid the debts gradually.
1: 但是在我们这个 closing 的时候，我们需要25,000块。
0: At the time of closing, we need additional $25,000.
1: 1982年4月21号。
0: In 1982, November 21st.
1: 4:00 a.m.
0: It's a Sunday morning.
1: 我说弟兄姐妹，今天我们要 close.
0: The brother and sister, I told them, today we're going to close our building.
1: 我们需要25,000块钱。
0: We need $25,000.
1: 当我们收奉献的时候
0: ，as we collect the offering,
1: 收了28,000块。
0: We collect $28,000.
1: 那天我回到家里
0: ，as I return home that day,
1: 我跪在沙发的前面祷告。
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1: 然后跪下去的时候
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0: I bow down myself.
1: 家里面没有一个人。
0: There's nobody at home.
1: 小孩子、太太都在教会。
0: My children, my wife, they were in the church.
1: 我在那里放声大哭。
0: I cry in tears.
1: 我说主啊。
0: I said Lord.
1: 你是又真又活的神。
0: I said Lord, you are true living God.
1: 因为我那个时候有一个心愿。
0: At that time, I have a desire.
1: 因为我刚来这个教会。
0: I just came to this church.
1: 如果我讲得到。
0: If what I preach.
1: 不是事实
0: It's not a fact.
1: 我没有资格做牧师
0: I am not qualified to be a pastor.
1: 如果这个事不过的话我要辞职
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1: 但是神就尊重他自己
0: God respect himself.
1: 他是信实的神
0: He's a faithful God.
1: 他是富有的神
0: He's a rich God.
1: 他是能做他要做的事情的神
0: He is a practical God.
1: 当这个建堂完了以后
0: When we finished the project,
1: 那个时候我们没有这个全时间的秘书。
0: At that time, we don't have a full-time secretary.
1: 我们也没有办公室。
0: We don't have office.
1: 所以秘书也在家上班，我也在家上班。
0: So secretary work at home and I work at home too.
1: 我有的时候来教会看看。
0: One time, when I come to church,
1: 那我就看到有一封这个邮差给的那个信件的那个黄条子。
0: I see a slip of the register mail, yellow slip from the postman.
1: 没有人把它拿当回事。
0: And nobody paid much attention to this.
1: 后来又来收一个，就是第二个 notice.
0: And then I have the second notice.
1: 我也没有把它拿当回事。
0: And I didn't pay much attention.
1: 然后又来个最后 final notice.
0: And then comes the final notice.
1: 哇，这个怎么这么 insist 一直要来去拿这个信
0: ？I think this postman was very insist that we go ahead and claim this letter.
1: 所以有一天我就去邮局。
0: So one day I went to the post office.
1: 就把这个信拿出来。
0: Claim the letter.
1: 拿了以后好像是不是很清楚到底是谁寄来是什么东西。
0: It's not clear the who sent the letter.
1: 我很好奇。
0: I'm curious.
1: 所以当时就把信撕开。
0: So I opened the letter at there right away.
1: 里面有一个支票。
0: There's a check.
1: 我这么一看呢，吓一跳。
0: And when I look at that, I was shocked.
1: 我就开始数到底有几个零。
0: I counting the zeros.
1: 我数了几遍是对的。
0: And I count, that's correct.
1: 然后我这个人是不会算数的，所以我是个十百千万，要这样数。
0: So I count the ones, tens, hundreds, and thousands.
1: 最后是14000块。
0: It's 14,000.
1: 那我说这个14000块，这个是不是有很多？ 因为我常常收到 Jonathan Liu, he's a million dollar winner. 我说这个是那个东西。
0: And sometimes I receive some junk mails and claim that I won some prize. I thought, make sure this is not a junk mail.
2: 刚刚的节目是牧者心声，由圣经广播网编辑播出。

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1: I see a slip of the register mail, yellow slip from the postman.
0: 没有人把它拿当回事。
1: And nobody paid much attention to this.
0: 后来又来说一个就是第二个 notice.
1: And then I have the second notice.
0: 我也没有把它拿当回事。
1: And I didn't pay much attention.
0: 然后又来个最后 final notice.
1: And then comes the final notice.
0: 哇，这个怎么这么 insist 一直要来去拿这个信？
1: I think this postman was very insist that we go ahead and claim this letter.
0: 所以有一天我就去邮局。
1: So one day I went to the post office.
0: 就把这个信拿出来。
1: I claimed the letter.
0: 拿了以后好像是。不是很清楚到底是谁寄来是什么东西。
1: It's not clear the who sent the letter.
0: 我很好奇。
1: I'm curious.
0: 所以我当时就把信撕开。
1: So I opened the letter there right away.
0: 里面有一个支票。
1: There's a check.
0: 我这么一看呢，吓一跳。
1: And when I look at that, I was shocked.
0: 我就开始数到底有几个零。
1: I counting the zeros.
0: 我数了几遍是对的。
1: And I count, that's correct.
0: 然后我这个人是不会算数的，所以我就个十百千万要这样数。
1: So I count as ones, tens, hundreds, and thousands.
0: 啊，最后是14,000块。
1: It's 14,000.
0: 那我说这个14,000块，这个是不是有很多？因为我常常说到 Jonathan Liu， 你是 million dollar winner。我说这个是那个东西。
1: And sometimes I receive some junk mails and claim that I won some prize. I thought make sure this is not a junk mail.
0: 我好好的看看，这个不是假的，是真的，银行的支票。
1: I thought this is a real check, it's not fake, it's not advertisement.
0: 然后说主啊，建堂已经建完了。
1: I pray to the Lord that we finished the project.
0: 钱都付清了。
1: We complete and we pay all the money.
0: 你又给我们14,000块做什么
1: ？What is $14,000 for?
0: 你知道为什么吗
1: ？You know why?
0: 上帝说我们没有停车场。
1: God said you don't have a parking space.
0: 啊，这个要用来做停车场。
1: So this is for the parking lot.
0: 我们那个时候停车场要28,000。
1: At that time, we need 28,000 for the parking lot construction. So we have 14.
0: 怎么够呢
1: ？It's not enough.
0: 当时教会里面一个姐妹在交通部做事。
1: There's a brother in the traffic department.
0: No, transportation department.
1: Transportation department.
0: 一个 sister.
1: A sister.
0: 那他就找他的公司里面的一个人来估价我们的停车场。
1: So she asked her colleague come to estimate for the project.
0: 然后她说她愿意这个奉献所有的石头。
1: And she willing to donate all the stones that require for the construction.
0: 我现在不记得数字，大概是7,000块的石头。
1: I remember it's about $7,000 worth.
0: 所以我们已经有了21,000。
1: So we have 21,000.
0: 当我们停车场全部100个这个位置弄好了以后
1: ，When we finish all the hand spaces.
0: 这个钱也是现金付清
1: ，and we pay it all in cash。
0: 所以我们第一起扩建是现金盖。
1: So our first time, our expansion is use cash。
0: 在那里显出他的荣耀来。
1: God had revealed His glory。
0: 过了6年
1: ，after 6 years，
0: 其实我们那个教育馆 fellowship hall 那边刚盖好就满了。
1: As a matter of fact, as we finish the fellowship hall, it's full packed again.
0: So in 1985, we said we need to expand.
1: So in 1985, we said we need to expand.
0: 扩建这个地方
1: To expand this place.
0: 1985年11月3号就是今天
1: So 1985, November 3rd, that's a very special day today.
0: 6年一轮是吧？6年每6年那个日子是一样的，所以今。

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0: But rather amazingly,
1: 当我们宣布了这个建堂计划的时候，
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1: 从1976年教会开始，
0: from 1976
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0: That our adult worship service never exceed number of 300.
1: 但是当这个建堂计划一宣布之后，
0: But as we announce the plan for expansion,
1: 我们的人数却直线上升，
0: And our number keep on increasing.
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0: At that time, our number break the number of 300.
1: 我们开始计划要建堂的时候，
0: As we plan for the expansion,
1: 我们1986年就收了25万的奉献。
0: In 1986,we have collected
1: 250,000. 1987年我们也收了差不多24到25万的奉献。
0: In 1987, we collect another 240 to 250,000.
1: 当时我们觉得我们实在是没有能力。
0: At that time, we felt we are short of our energy.
1: 我们信心也有动摇。
0: And we are shaken by our faith.
1: 所以我们就讨论说我们要去卖这个证券。
0: So we talk about we sell some bonds.
1: 所以有一个主日，我们要决定向弟兄姐妹宣布卖证券。
0: So one Sunday we announce we're going to sell some bonds.
1: 我们这个教会这些做这些这个录音设备的这些弟兄是很有经验的。
0: The brother who set up this AV equipment is rather experienced.
1: 我们也是分堂聚会。
0: And we have different places to worship.
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0: But this is so important, so we gather together to report.
1: 当我们讲完道以后要报告这个事情的时候，
0: As we are ready and ready to announce,
1: 突然间这边的线或者这个声音通不过去。
0: And all of a sudden, the line between the main hall and the fellowship hall was disconnected.
1: 找理由，找来找去找不到。
0: And they cannot find why.
1: 就在那个时候，
0: At that time,
1: 我有感动。
0: I have a touch in my heart.
1: 我说是不是上帝现在在对我们说话？
0: I said, is it God speaking to me now?
1: 所以那天我们就唱了一首诗就取消了。
0: And we sing a hymn, we cancel the meeting.
1: 我没有开那个会。
0: We didn't start a meeting.
1: 然后我请求长老来跟我们一起祷告。
0: So we request all the elders come to pray together.
1: 我说我认为这个是上帝对我们讲话。
0: I said, I think this is God is trying to say something to us.
1: 我们不要卖证券。
0: Now let's don't sell bonds.
1: 我们来依靠神。
0: We depend on Lord.
1: 感谢主，长老也同意。
0: And praise the Lord, the elders agree.
1: 所以我们向弟兄姐妹宣布说，我们不去卖证券。
0: So we announce that we do not sell bonds.
1: 我们凭信心来等候神。
0: Now we wait upon God by faith.
1: 而神来供应我们。
0: That God will accommodate us.
1: 后来建筑商说，你一定要有所有的钱，我们才动工。
0: And the builder, the construction company said, until you have the money, we will not start.
1: 但是我们没有那么多钱。
0: But we don't.
1: 也感谢神，有个银行说可以给我们信用 credit.
0: And then one of the banks were willing to give us credit.
1: 我们凭着信心说，希望在那个时候，盘建好了，钱也会进来。
0: And we hope that at the time we finish the building, all the money will be collected.
1: 我们再次承认，我们在建堂的过程里面，有些地方没有想到。
0: And once again, we admit that there are places that we overlook.
1: 我们也低估了一些的地方。
0: And sometimes we underestimate.
1: 我们估计这个建筑要64万。
0: We estimate this is about 640,000.
1: 但是没有算家具、椅子所有的在里面。
0: But we did not estimate all the furniture.
1: 然后我们不知道他们的大卡车会把我们的这个停车场给我们毁掉。
0: And we didn't realize the big truck would destroy our original parking lot.
1: 所以我们要付一半的钱来修补我们的停车场。
0: So we have to repair half of what was destroyed.
1: 所以当这个堂全部建好的时候，我们大概花了84万。
0: So the total project cost us 840,000.
1: 因为这个银行答应给我们 credit.
0: Because the bank promised us for the credit.
1: 后来我们就跟他借了差不多，我不记得多少钱，20几万。
0: So we borrow about 200,000 dollars.
1: 我们希望三年之内可以还清。
0: We promise to return in 3 years.
1: 我们感谢神，我们在84年4月2号献堂之后。
0: But we praise the Lord at the dedication service in April 2nd of 1984.
1: 在1990年4月，我们就把所借的所有的钱全部付清。
0: Then by 1990, we return all the money.
1: 弟兄姐妹，你知道吗？
0: Brother, sister, do you understand?
1: 我们今天坐在这个地方。
0: As we sit here,
1: 我们在这边敬拜上帝。
0: We worship God.
1: 我们教会没有向任何人欠一分钱。
0: Our church never owed anybody one single cent.
1: Can we do it?
0: Can we do it?
1: I think, I know we can do it.
0: 我们可以做得到。
1: 如果是80万的话，在上帝的眼光里面又算什么？
0: even if it's $800,000 in God's hand, it counts as

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1: To build or not to build.
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1: And this morning we want to talk a very practical.
0: 我先从不建造的理由来看。
1: Let's look at why we do not.
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0: 为什么不建造？
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1: Because money is a precious resource.
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0: 所有的人都认为是浪费的时候，耶稣说，由他吧。
1: 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Jesus said, let her do that.
0: 所有的人认为是浪费的时候，耶稣说，这个不是浪费。
1: Well, everybody think that was a waste. Jesus said, no, it is not.
0: 任何的钱花在耶稣基督的身上都不是浪费。
1: All money spent on our Lord Jesus Christ will never be wasted.
0: 一块钱不是浪费。
1: $1 is not wasted.
0: 100万也不是浪费。
1: As well as $1 million is not wasted.
0: 但是我们要 make sure.我们要清楚知道我们是花在主的身上。
1: But we have to be very sure that it's spent on our Lord.
0: 如果是我们只为了钱的话，不要建它。
1: And all for the money's sake, we do not build.
0: 如果是为了自己的话，我们不要建它。
1: If we build it for ourselves, we do not build.
0: 因为你不会在这里。
1: Because you will not be here.
0: 我也不会在这里。
1: I will not be here.
0: 几年之后，我们都不在这里。
1: After several years, we will not be here.
0: 如果我是为我建堂的话
1: ，If build for ourselves,
0: 我不要建。
1: I don't want to build.
0: 如果是为你建堂的话
1: ，If build it for you,
0: 也不要建。
1: We don't want to do that.
0: 我们不是要建立自己的纪念碑。
1: We don't want to build a momentum for us.
0: 我们要有更高的目标。
1: We want to have a higher objective.
0: 不是为了自己。
1: Not for ourselves.
0: 不是为了自己的享受。
1: Not for enjoyment.
0: 不是为了自己更舒适。
1: Not for comfortable.
0: 我们为什么不建造？
1: Why not?
0: 如果是为了划算。
1: If we to meet to have the best value.
0: 你晓得，在美国建礼拜堂。
1: You know, to build a church in US
0: 是最不划算的事情。
1: It's the most not valuable thing.
0: 因为礼拜堂没有 resale value.
1: Because there's no resale value.
0: 很少人愿意买一个礼拜堂来做什么。
1: Not people can buy building a church to buy
0: and use anything. 如果是为了划算的话，我们不要建礼拜堂。
1: So for the money's sake, it's not useful.
0: 那第四个，如果是为了实用的话，也不要建。
1: Or for practical reasons, we don't build.
0: 因为教堂也是最不实用的一个东西。
1: Because church building is a rather non-practical.
0: 只有礼拜天才用。
1: You only use on Sunday.
0: 礼拜一到礼拜六，甚至礼拜一到礼拜五都是空在那里。
1: Rather from Monday to Friday is empty.
0: 但是我希望弟兄姐妹，我们在观念上要 consistent， 要一致。
1: But we need to have a consistent concept.
0: 当我们看教堂的价值是在乎它实不实用的时候，
1: When we look at how practical this church building is,
0: 我们也需要看看我们自己的生活。
1: We look at our daily living.
0: 我们很多的衣服一年只穿一次。
1: Our many clothes we wear it once a lifetime,
0: 实不实用？
1: Once a week. Maybe it's not practical.
0: Once a year, 不是
1: once a year. Once a year.
0: 我们的房子实不实用？
1: Is our house practical?
0: 四个人住在里面。
1: Four people live in the house.
0: 我们花多少钱去买？
1: How much money you spent?
0: 20万。
1: 200,000。
0: 30万。
1: 300,000。
0: 40万。
1: 400,000。
0: 50万。
1: Half million。
0: 60万。
1: 600,000。
0: 我不晓得有没有超过60万的房子。
1: I don't know if there's any house exceed 600,000。
0: 实不实用？
1: Is it practical?
0: 然后你几个房间？
1: How many rooms do you have?
0: 有多少房间是空的？
1: How many rooms are empty all the time?
0: 我家里面现在有两个空房间。
1: In my house, there are two empty rooms.
0: 我的女儿去出去读书，她的房子天天空在那里。
1: My daughter, she went to college, so her room was empty.
0: 我们的客房常常空的。
1: Our guest room many times was empty.
0: 虽然我们接待客人也不少。
1: Even though we have a lot of guests.
0: 也许我们很多人从来没有接待过客人，所以你的客房有一个客房，但是不接待客人。
1: Maybe you have a guest room, but you never receive guests.
0: 我不是挑毛病啊。
1: I'm not finding fault with you.
0: 因为你们很 practical, 我也很 practical.
1: Because we both have to be practical.
0: 我们讲到上帝的东西的时候，我们很 practical.
1: So we talk about the things of God, we have to be practical.
0: 讲到我们自己的时候，我们就有很多理由。
1: And sometimes talk about ourselves, we have many excuses.
0: 所以如果为了实用的话，
1: So for the sake of practical,
0: 我们不要建堂。
1: We do not want to build.
0: 但是我们也可以把教堂变成很实用。
1: But we also can turn a church become a very practical building.
0: 我们礼拜一可以做老人工作。
1: Monday we can do the ministry for the elderly.
0: 我们礼拜二可以做餐馆的工作。
1: Tuesday maybe a ministry for the restaurant.
0: 我们礼拜三可以做残障人的工作。
1: And for the disabled.
0: 礼拜四可以做妇女工作。
1: For the woman.
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1: ？Bible study.
0: Bible study.
1: A Bible study.
0: 但是你我肯不肯付代价？
1: But how much we are willing to pay?
0: 有需要的人很多。
1: There are a lot of needy ones out there.
0: 最近有人跟我讲，我们什么时候开一个广东话为餐馆的人来聚会的
1: ？Somebody suggested recently that let's have a Cantonese specialized meeting for the restaurant people.
0: 我说我需要有人。
1: I said I need people.
0: 如果我们有人就可以做。
1: If we have people, we can do it.
0: 没有人就没有办法。
1: If we don't have people, we cannot.
0: 所以这个教堂可以天天充满人。
1: But we can.Full with people, packed with people.
0: 需要人来服侍。
1: But we need people to serve.
0: 所以是我们来 make it practical.
1: It is up to us to make it practical.
0: 所以我看出来四个理由不建造。
1: So I have seen those four reasons not to build.
0: 如果是为了钱，我们不要建。
1: For money's sake.
0: 如果是为了自己，不要建。
1: For ourselves.
0: 为了划算也不要建。
1: For the practical.
0: 为了实用也不要建。
1: For the usage.
0: 那如果什么理由是要建呢？
1: What are the reasons to build?
0: 这不是我的看法。
1: It's not just my viewpoint.
0: 是圣经的看法。
1: It's according to the Bible.
0: 在大卫要建殿的时候
1: ，As David was willing to establish the temple.
0: 所罗门去执行这个建殿的工作。
1: When Solomon to execute this plan.
0: 圣经里面一再的提醒一件事情。
1: The Bible repeatedly reminds us one thing.
0: 是为神的名。
1: For his name's sake.
0: 为神的名。
1: For his name's sake.
0: 为神的名。
1: For his name.
0: 为神的名。
1: It's all for his name.
0: 当人为自己的名建造的时候，就好像巴别塔一样，上帝就把它吹掉。
1: When we build for ourselves like the Tower of Babel, that God will destroy it.
0: 如果我们高举神的名。
1: If we lift up God's name,
0: 我们就能够看见神的荣耀。
1: We will see the glory of God.
0: 我们建造是为神的名。
1: We build for God's name.
0: 第二，在圣经里面告诉我们，圣殿建好的时候。
1: And the Bible tells us when the building was finished.
0: The temple
1: was finished.
0: 当这个 tabernacle 这个会幕建好的时候。
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0: 每次当你开车在这个华盛顿这个 Beltway 的这个走向康乃狄克大道的时候。
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1: What did you see from afar?
0: 你看到摩门的 temple 高高在上。
1: You see the big Mormon temple.
0: 你我都要注目的看它。
1: We should look closely.
0: 他们有这样的观念。
1: They have the heart.
0: 他们不一定是高举神。
1: They may not lift up their God.
0: 他们是高举摩门。
1: They lift up their Mormon.
0: 他们有这个心。
1: They have the heart.
0: 回教徒在洛杉矶盖西来寺的时候。
1: When the Muslim build their When the Buddhists build their temple in California, they spend $10 million to build. They build it for their own glory. But we are building for God's glory. The third is for His testimony. The world is watching us.
0: 神人在看观看到底这个上帝是什么样的上帝。
1: They're watching what kind of God is this?
0: 我认识一些美国人。
1: I knew some Caucasian Americans.
0: 他们常常经过我们的教堂。
1: They always pass by our church.
0: 他说每一次礼拜天经过你们教堂的时候，你的停车场都 packed, 充满了车子。
1: Now, every time I pass your church on Sunday, your parking lot is jam packed with cars.
0: 他说 you must have done something right.
1: 你一定做一些对的事情。
0: 我说 we only do one right thing.
1: 我们只做一件对的事情。
0: That thing, 那件事情，就是 exalt Jesus Christ.
1: 就是高举耶稣基督。
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1: I'd rather have the world watch Jesus.
0: 当他看到这个礼拜堂的时候。
1: When they look at this church.
0: 他们看到耶稣。
1: They see Jesus.
0: 第四个建造的理由
1: The fourth reason
0: 是上帝的使命
1: It's God's mission
0: 我们建造说我们礼拜堂不够了
1: That we don't have enough place
0: 我们的主日学教室不够了
1: We don't have enough room for Sunday school
0: 啊，这个不是上帝的心意
1: This is not God's desire
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1: God wants to save many
0: 在 Montgomery County 有30,000多的华人
1: There are about 30,000 Chinese in Montgomery County.
0: 他们的灵魂在哪里?
1: Where are their souls?
0: 如果他们今天要来到我们的教会,有没有地方给他们?
1: If they come to our church today, do we have places for them?
0: 上帝给我们的使命。
1: God's mission for us.
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1: Go and make disciples.
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1: Bring them to God.
0: 带到神的家里面来。
1: God, bring them to the house of the Lord.
0: 上帝要我们有群体的崇拜。
1: God wants to have a worship together.
0: 要有肢体的生活。
1: Have a member's life.
0: 我们需要有地方。
1: We need place.
0: 为着使命的缘故
1: For our sake of our mission,
0: 我们要建造
1: We need to build.
0: 在结论的时候
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0: 如果你问我
1: If you ask me,
0: 要建造还是不要建造
1: To build or not to build?
0: 我的 conviction 是要建造
1: My conviction is yes to build.
0: 建堂是必须的
1: It is necessary.
0: 虽然很多人批评说你们花那么多钱建堂
1: Even though somebody criticizes too much money,
0: 但是这是基础
1: But this is the foundation.
0: 这也是上帝所用的一个工具。
1: This is the vessel.
0: 我去过很多教会。
1: I've been to visiting many churches.
0: 讲道的时候。
1: As I preach.
0: 看到他们的情况。
1: I look at their situation.
0: 有些教会是借美国人的 basement.
1: Sometimes they borrow the basement of American church.
0: 人家说几点几点要离开。
1: They said you had to leave by this time.
0: 他们就要赶快走。
1: Everybody hurry up.
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1: Some American church does not like the Chinese cooking, so they forbid it.
0: 诸多的限制把他们捆住。
1: A lot of limitations.
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1: And a lot of churches go day by day.
0: 不有办法生存。
1: They don't know how to survive.
0: 但是神今天赐福给这个教会。
1: But God has blessed our church.
0: 不是突然。
1: It's not in vain.
0: 就是说奉献十分之一的人不够十分之一
1: The people who give tithes is 10% is less than 10% of congregation
0: 那我们没有给十分之一
1: We did not give more than one tenth
0: 但是我们教会的钱还是很多
1: Even though our still have enough financial resources
0: 我曾经跟大家讲过
1: I told you once
0: 我去 Lynchburg 选课读书的时候
1: As I take courses in Lynchburg,
0: 有十四个教会的代表牧师
1: there are a pastor from 14 churches.
0: 那平均奉献最高的
1: on the average, the highest number of the offering
0: 是玛丽兰中华圣经教会
1: is Maryland Chinese Bible Church.
0: Jerry Falwell 的 church 有11,000个人 11,000个人的奉献平均没有我们的多。
1: The average of the 11,000 congregation is less than our average.
0: 所以钱是一定会有的。
1: So we have enough
0: resources. 只要我们肯奉献。
1: As long as you're willing to give.
0: 上帝是信实。
1: God is faithful.
0: 祷告。
1: Let's pray.
0: 天父让我们再次来到你面前谦卑承认我们实在是一无所能。
1: Heavenly Father, once again we come forward to admit that we are weak.
0: 但是让我们再次知道承认你是万能的主宰
1: But we also once again we know that you are Almighty God
0: 也让你的万能全能在我们的生命里面实现出来
1: We pray that your Almighty can be revealed in our daily life
0: 叫我们不是只是空讲 乃是让我们实际经验你自己。
1: But we pray that we are not only preach in vain, but we need to experience it ourselves.
0: 谢谢主，你是信实可靠。
1: Thank you, Lord, because you are dependable and faithful.
0: 奉耶稣基督的名祷告。
1: In Jesus' name we pray.
2: 刚刚的节目是牧者心声，由圣经广播网编辑播出。

they that wait upon the Lord shall renew their strength. They shall mount up with wings as eagles. They shall run and not be weary. They shall walk